up your radios and dance. 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
1: Back to back with today's Tejano Hits, it's your número uno for Tejano. And Ricardo Casione, La Diferencia, has signed up with a new agreement with the Rico Mex. Of course, they got a new management, booking, support, y mucho más. 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
2: 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How?
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1: Muy buenos días. Good morning to you, man. I don't, you know how they say like everything happens in threes? 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I mean, all these older people that we grew up with are go, I mean, Dolly Parton, Tim Curry, Peter Cullen is a voice that Optimus Prime also got. Ahorita

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1: 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Es algo diferente. And I'm going to tell you about it coming up in just a little bit. It's your numero uno for Tejano.
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1: Muy buenos días. Good morning to you. So I was reading this article about Dolly Parton and Freddie Fender. And I got a little bit more. I mean, me gustó, right? And I remember seeing clips of it growing up. This was in July of 1976 when Freddie Fender came out on a show of Dolly Parton. Se llamaba Dolly, the name of the show. And I remember seeing the clips of Before the Next Teardrop Falls, one of the greatest songs of Freddie Fender. Well, they sing a duet con Dolly Parton. Go out and check it out. It's really good. But it didn't stop there. That's what I was reading, that he sang more songs during that show. He sang, of course, The Wasted Days and Wasted Nights. He sang Loving Cajun Style. And he performed some of his Tejano stuff in there as well during this episode of Dolly back in 1976. And it didn't stop there. They were really good friends. They collaborated a couple of times as well. So Freddie Fender and Dolly Parton, I didn't know this. And the thing is that we don't start reading about these, you know, these awesome people until after they die. That's so sad. That is really sad. I should start reading more about people that are alive, my goodness. Pero nonetheless, este...

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1: Muy buenos días. 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Todos los, all the Friday Night High School games start today. 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
1: 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How you doing? Enjoying it right now. Jenny Gonzalez, El Grupo Mas, and Elida Reina. Which, by the way, Elida Reina has a brand new store opened up in South Texas. I'll get the name and all the details, so you go check it out.